0: Hit Radio City.
1: I bring her coffee in the morning. She brings me in a piece. I take her out to fancy restaurants. She takes the sadness out of me. I make her cards on her birthday. She makes me a better man. I take her water when she's thirsty.

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1: 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And all the clubs you get in using my name. You think you broke my heart, oh girl, for goodness sake.

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I take one look at you, you're taking me out.